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Fire Control 2, Cambria. Possible house fire, 4077 Saunders Settlement Road between Miller Road and Cambria. Smell of smoke in the home and coming out of the bedroom. They are evacuating. Repeating, Fire Control 2, Cambria. Possible house fire, 4077 Saunders Settlement between Miller Road and Cambria Road. For the smell of smoke in the home, coming from the bedroom. They are evacuating. Install the NFT TAC 1, Fire Control, clear 2839.

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0: One-story residential structure, nothing showing from the outside. New York State Police on scene. Residents appear to be still inside the home.
1: One-story residence, nothing showing from the outside. New York State Police on scene. Residents still inside.

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Charles to Villa Primas, 4 Eisenhower Drive, between George and Hoover Parkway. 86-year-old seen crushing 86-year-old male. Fell, his head is bleeding from his head. Hail is priority abandoned. I'll let you check one. Venus City Lock Primus, 4 Eisenhower Drive between George and Hoover Parkway. 86-year-old male. Fell, his head bleeding from his head is controlled this time. Hail is priority, I'll let you check 12330.

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Bird EMS, 92 Spalding Street, apartment number 3, between Washburn and Robinson Place. 57-year-old female, lower GI bleed. That was priority. Up to Tech 1. Casey Lockford EMS, 92 Spalding Street, apartment 3, between Washburn and Robinson. 57-year-old female, with vaginal bleeding. Hey, that's priority. LG Tech 1, 154.

Derek, County Fire Control 2 North, Tonawanda, Engine 4, EMS 100, Oliver Street, Apartment 723, between Mechanic and Goundry. Medical alarm for a female is called outside, fell in the hallway outside of that apartment with a leg injury. EMS priority, NTFP Tech 1. 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A female fell in the hallway with a leg injury. EMS priority, NTFT Tech 1159.

City of Lockport, 2nd EMS call, Urban Park Tower, 77 Main Street, apartment 902. 51-year-old female blender here in UTI, sweating profusely. Yeah, that's pretty LFT Tech 1. 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

Sierra County Patrol 2, Frontier and Burkle to FBI activation. 710 Williams Road, apartment 206. It'll be from the smoke sensor. It'll be on FTTAC 1. Repeating the Frontier Burkle to fire alarm activation, 7210 Williams Road, apartment 206. It'll be a fire alarm activation from the smoke sensor. It'll be at FTTAC 1, 411.

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1: 10-4 track 281 here in route 7210 Williams Road at 422. Burkleton Frontier will be there for a additional call to for a fire alarm.
0: Track 281 copies.
2: Three and seven, fire
1: control.
2: 3 and 7. Just wanted to double check it was 206 for the fire alarm.
1: Hey, affirmative. 206 for the fire alarm, 201 for the medical alarm.
2: That's 10-4. If everything's fine in 206, no smoke, no resident that's awake, and 201 is also 10-4, there's no one in the

0: 10-4-201 is being empty in apartment. 10-4 to put everyone back in terrace.
1: Let me just double check the alarm panel downstairs first, but we're definitely headed in that direction.
0: 10-4, would you like to track me to continue cold for now?
1: Yes, please.
0: 10-4, track unit.
2: Track me, you won't have it.
0: 10.

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0: The alarm panel, reset, so we can put everyone back in service. I guess we'll just call it an alarm malfunction.
1: 10-4. 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
0: That's negative. We'll be fine with the one. Thank you.
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at 3639 River Road, between Riverdale and Mary's Lane. This is a show female with chest pains, cardiac history, ALS priority, the incident, FD, EMS, fire control clear, 720.

New York County Fire, Chittenden County EMS 23. 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Sending a less priority call. New York County Fire Control to New York County EMS 23. You requested with Youngstown for their EMS call. 3639 River Road for the 66-year-old female with chest pains. She does have a cardiac history. Dale is priority in the incident. FD EMS fire choked it. 721.

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1: Brace system.

Snyder County Fire Reach Other Cambria, EMS call 4412 on Northbridge Road between Plank and Cambria Wilson. We're going to have a 27-year-old female, 9 months pregnant, imminent delivery. It is an EMS priority calling in, so it'll be after EMS. Snyder County Fire Reach Other Cambria. EMS call is 4412 Northbridge Road between Plank and Cambria Wilson. We have a 27-year-old female, 9 months pregnant, imminent delivery. That is an ALS priority, and the incident will be on FD EMS. Fire control is cleared at 724.

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0: 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Niagara County Fire Control to Cambria, your second set of tones. Niagara County EMS 24, directly to the scene, 4412 North Ridge Road, for the 27-year-old female, 9 months pregnant, imminent delivery. ALS priority, the incident on FD EMS. 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

0: 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Getting for...
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ALS priority. 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PMS 278-278 Drake Drive, between Warner and St. Joseph. 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

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You have an EMS call at 1369 Rui Road between Vanderbilt and Rose Circle. 60-year-old male not waking up, unknown breathing status. Third party caller, ALS priority. The incident on TFD Tech 1. Mayor County Fire Control NT Truck 1, EMS at 1369 Rui Road for the 60-year-old male not waking up, unknown breathing status.

And you're coming for your Chota NT engine for EMS call at 7-Eleven, 492 Oliver Street between Wheatfield and Sacramento. 24-year-old male vomiting with some chest pains, unspecified abdominal discomfort, ALS priority, the incident NTFC check 1. 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ALS ready, you're on NTFC check 1. Fire Control, clear 816.

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Number one, Ambleside Drive, and connecting road between, for the 82-year-old female with some difficulty breathing. She did take her inhaler with no relief. It's an ALS priority. 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The Niagara County Fire Control to South Lockport. 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ALS priority, the incident will be on FD EMS. Fire Control clear 848.

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Fire Control, clear 1034.

Snyder County Fire Department Adams, EMS call 3979 Forest Parkway, apartment 221, but the patient will be in the lobby. 66-year-old male with generalized weakness, nauseous, and NL party. The LS priority, and you'll be on FT EMS. In Niagara County Fire Department Adams, you have an EMS call. It's 3979 Forest Parkway, between Forest Lake Drive and Connecting Road. Patient will be in the lobby. 66-year-old male, generalized weakness and nauseous. BLS priority, the incident will be on FD EMS. Fire control is clear at 1042.

0: 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Repeating, Niagara County Fire Control to Wolcott. So you are requested mutual aid to the Newstead Fire Station at 5801 Cummings Road while they are out on a kitchen fire. Fire control is clear at 1044.
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1: Received, sir. There's been a change of plans. They would like you to the scene. To the scene, 12-12292. Clarence Center Road, 12292 Clarence Center Road. It's between Guy and Cummings, and I'll retone that.
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Correction on Wolcott Stove. This kid would now like you to the scene of the fire at 12292 Clarence Center Road between Dye and Cummings Road. One engine to the scene for the kitchen fire. 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

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She slid to the floor, requesting a lift assist. The BLS standard, your incident will be on FD EMS. Fire control clearance at 1104.

Snyder County Fire Control, Lewiston 1, EMS call. 4335 Lower River Road, 4335 Lower River, between Pletcher and Wolf Run. Go to the front door. 64-year-old female, recent surgery on her ACL, having lead pain so severe she feels she'll faint. She is conscious at this time. It's a BLS fire. He and the incident will be on after EMS. Get an Akron County Fire Control to Lewiston 1. The 11 EMS call is 4335 Lower River Road, between Pletcher and Wolf Run. Go to the front door. For the 64-year-old female, recent surgery on her ACL, leg pain so severe she feels she'll faint, but she is conscious at this time. The BLS priority, the incident will be on FDMS. Fire control is clear, 1106.

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0: Nager County Fire Control to Lewiston 1, your second set of tones. 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Use the front door. 64-year-old female, recent surgery on her ACL. Leg pain so severe she feels she'll faint. It's a PLS priority. The incident's on FTEMS. 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And Niagara County EMS 22, your requested call to the area, mutual aid. 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PLS priority. 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Fire Control 3119.
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1: 709 is responding, and you can have county stand down. Thank you.
0: Received. 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Niagara County EMS, you can disregard. Niagara County EMS 23, disregard.
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0: 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Report of a fire alarm, 7210 Williams Road, apartment 205. General fire alarm. An incident's going to be on FD TAC 1. Repeating that, your county fire control, the Frontier and Burkle. Report of a fire alarm at 7210 Williams Road, apartment 205. Coming in as general fire alarm. 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Fire control will be clear, 1128.
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0: 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It's a similar issue we had earlier today, so I think it's an alarm malfunction.
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0: That's 10-4. 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

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He is passing air at this time. DLS priority recommended. Incident FD EMS. Fire Control repeating to Niagara Active and Mercy EMS 1456 East Elderberry Place between Main Street and Elderberry Place for a four-year-old male actively

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He is moving here at this time. It is a BLS priority, and the incident is on FD EMS. Fire control is cleared. 1215.

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The incident's FTEMS. 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
0: 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You say affirmative?
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0: Hey, Van, Fred, Control 2, Lewis, Jim 1, EMS call. 4280 the road between Long Road is the house from the ramp for the 65-year-old man with chest pains radiating through the left arm. That was priority of the incident of the EMS. Niagara County Fire Control 2, Lewis, Jim 1. You have an EMS call at 4280 Dickersonville Road between Langdon and Swan. EMS to go into the house from the ramp. 65-year-old male with chest pains radiating through the left arm. There's an ALS priority call. The incident will be on FD. EMS fire control is clear at 1337. Fire control 5M7.
1: Go ahead.
0: We got another fire alarm at 7210 Williams, apartment 204 again. What was it like?
1: 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I'm in contact with the building manager right now.
0: 10.
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Use the house to the ramp for the 65-year-old male with chest pains radiating through his left arm. 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The ramp from the house. 65-year-old male with chest pains radiating through the left arm. ALS priority and the incident will be on FPEMS. 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

Snyder 25 until the city of Lockport. Service call at number 84 on South New York Street between Stevens and West Ave. Approximately 12 inches of water in the basement approaching the furnace. Here is the LSD Tech 1. 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A service call at number 84 on South New York Street between Stevens Street and West Ave. Approximately 12 inches of water in the basement approaching the furnace. Your incident LFT check 1 5 and 2 3 4 2.

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Control 78. 378. 78. 78. 78. 78. 78. 78. 78. 78. 78. 78. 78. 78. 78. 78. 78. 78. 78. 78. 78. 78. 78. 78. 78. 78. 78. 78. 78. 78. 78. 78. 78. 78. 78. 78. 78. 78. 78. 78. 78. 78. 78. 78. 78. 78. 78. 78. 78. 78. 78. 78. 78. 78. 78. 78. 78. 78. 78. 78. 78. 78. 78. 78. 78. 78. 78. 78. 78. 78. 78. 78. 78. 78. 78. 78. 78. 78. 78. 78. 78. 78. 78. 78. 78. 78. 78. 78. 78. 78. 78. 78. 78. 78. 78. 78. 78. 78. 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

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South Lock 4, EMS, 5816 South Transit, right at Strauss truck. 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
1: Twin City Drone, North Bridge and Transit.

Contact control, South Lot 4 EMS, 5465 Upper Mount Road at Mount Beale, room 418, P as in Boyd. The 60-year-old female with an uncontrolled nosebleed for an hour. ALS priority, Sensei's responding from Commerce. South Lot 4 EMS, Mount Beale, 5465 Upper Mount Road, room 418, P as in Boyd. 66-year-old female, uncontrolled nosebleed for the last hour. ALS priority at the EMS, Twin City from Commerce, fire control clear, 1655. Correction, 1645.

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It's 10-4.

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1: Good afternoon, Temple. Fire Control 2, Sanborn and Tri-Community. You're clear for this being 5380 Chew Road. A 37-year-old female evaluation after being involved into a pin-up fight. Bela Standard. Sanborn Tri-Community, you're clear for the scene, 5382. 37-year-old female involved in a fight. Bela Standard at the EMS 1729, you're coming for.

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0: 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Have a good night.
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Fire alarm activated. It was set off due to cooking. They're looking to have the alarm reset. LFG Tech 1. 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Fire alarm activated. It was set off due to smoking. Correction, due to cooking. There is no smoking or fire. They're just looking to have the alarm reset. On scene, LFG Tech 1, 1745, Niagara County.

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0: 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If you could close that and have yourself a good night.
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Mary Fire Control going in the air with units out of service. I need an announcement. 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Fire control clear.

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We're back in quarters. 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

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FC EMS, 1816 Niagara County Fire Control.

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0: 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If you could close that and have yourself a good night.
1: Have a good night, Billy Jose.

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Repeated 911 calls from a party at that location. 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BLS priority, LFC tap 1, 1829 Niagara County Fire Control.

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Control NT Truck 1 EMF 1380 Link Lexington Ave between Jamaica and Saybrook. An 18-month-old baby that tripped, fell, struck her head on a cabinet. Father's reporting that he has a...

on its forehead, ALS priority. NG Truck 1, EMS 1380, Lexington, between Jamaica Square and Saybrook. 18-month-old baby trip, struck their head on a cabinet. Father's reporting there's an indent on its forehead. ALS priority, NTFD Tab 1, 1914, Niagara County Fire Control.

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Fire Control South Lockport EMS at Walmart, 5735 South Transit. Aisle 13, you have a 20-year-old female who's 8 weeks pregnant, passed out. She's now semi-responsive. ALS priority. South Lockport EMS at Walmart, 5735 South Transit. Aisle 13, 20-year-old female, 8 weeks pregnant. She passed out. She's now semi-responsive. That'll be aisle 13, register number 13. ALS priority, FD EMS, 1942, New York County, Fire Control.

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